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1: Well, you know, to my father.
0: Yeah.
1: You know,
0: she, you know, no, she. No, I'm not going to go to the house. I'm going to go to the house. I'm going to go to the house. I'm going to go to the house. I'm going to go to the house. I'm going to go to the house. I'm going to go to the house. I'm going to go to the house. I'm going to go to the house. I'm going to go to the house. I'm going to go to the house. I'm going to ATM card un to ba lo je pe italoluwe ti lo gbowo somo so mo pe nkan iba sele olodun bi mo se ranti bayi mo sare lo ni
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0: Oh, come here.
1: No. Apo Danica.
0: Oh, my God. I'm going to ask you.
1: Pay ATM card. Ni number. Come to just secret number. Don't feel like babu bunting di aye in adano. Go on your account. Oh, have ATM card. Then see le. See be POS. For that long.
0: Awe yon mi no ni.
1: Oh, me hele hele. Wole nsa wole awe yon. Eh?
0: Ah, she mag bag go wole wole wole tomo mo kwe mo she
1: mi. Abeke. I wa e go. Pata pata ni e wa okponu. No, yes. Oh, there should be a month to be any time. Mugba school called Jarara.
0: Much as a fine bit more low, when it's more fessary loan, no, I let me move
1: it to the buyer. Can you present it? You want to buy it? See, oh, what to cool account? Because, oh, King Rory Jinle. You know? He will be one year, no, papa. Oh, rebound bad, Timo Fair. But I'm going to look smarter than this. Kilo share, kilo call away. Eh? Oje kira e ko ki ori e po se eh imagine ko bi ni kan ri beyen ni bi sa won egbe to je pe bank account bi merin marun ni won manage look at you ah

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0: 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The mama of all languages. Talk am for Yoruba, talk am for Hausa, talk am for Igbo. Igode waka come una domot. Anytime we 2:30 o'clock of afternoon. Waka go jam 3 o'clock of afternoon. Monday waka go jam Thursday. Tori repete with the chi chi chiquito. 3-1 baby. 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

Christ, but Tabata country people, now good afternoon and welcome to Lagi Luna to 6.7 FM, okay, Gaji, okay. The Oga at the top radio station, where would they bring on a plenty, et cetera, informate them. We are say today na public holiday, we thank Shineke Almighty God to make them possible, without impossible, and for us to work out come here and we meet on here too. We thank God. Today na the number 25 day. Inside the number 8 day, 8 month of year 2026. If you look at me, you see, I just 6 days, query. I've been a 5 days, query. 5 days, 6 days, query. Now I remain for 2025 August, 2026 August to tell all of us bye bye. Kai, this kind God, eh? This kind God, and I saw the thing after.

0: I know some people go say that song now they carry enter inside the news today. Now you sabi. We go to thank our God every minute of the day. Sing your own for where you dey. To take thank your God because God know they drink minerals. God, you know they shop kuli kuli. He know they shop bomo. Even if you cook kundi, we get a better taste to give him. He know they shopper. The only thing where they shop now for you to give him praise. As we take give him, tell and say now only him. After him, now him again. After him, now him. After him, now him. After him, now him again. But if you believe say after God, now you well.
1: You're on your own.
0: No come near me, oh, because I know one collect query from heavenly. Heavenly kingdom, heavenly office, or what me, Funfunene, Loke, Echo. All right, country families who don't come again will get plenty to this. Who go the Nakona? I got plenty to read here. This one, when they talk, will say, oh, now one kind to the window street for Belay at all. But make I not take an open today to one those of now where they house, they relax. Esther, if you get any to the way, go make them at least calm down small. True, where the Tori give them? Before I go do this one, we had them talk. Say, woman who will be wife to the before Niger commissioner, plus her three children. Now, them die for inside the accident. Knock them, that's why no one made them hear this one, made their blood pressure.
1: All
0: no
1: right,
0: go do quagi quagi.
1: Country family, so now top Lagelu 96.7 FM. Now, here with day today. My carry this story, Nakuna, since you don't talk and say, my sharply enter. Okay, oh, this one, I talk, say, Ogun State Police Command. They don't bust one place where then talk, say, then they run illegal baby factory. At least police don't catch them. Now, better to read that
2: good,
1: one. Police. They rescue two pregnant women and four children from the place. So, according to the information, they talk say the police, they talk say them carry out the operation for Monday morning, early morning on the 24th of this August, where we do. After intelligence, them reach them say na illegal woman trafficking and a baby adoption matter the shelley for that place. And police say the two pregnant women where then save them. Now in the talk say it be 23-year-old woman we don't get 7 months belle, and another one 20-year-old woman we don't get 8 months belle for inside in body. And them also save four children plus two boys and a girl say them, and then they save for them. Police come arrest six suspects plus some people where them believe say they get handy for this illegal operation, and one nurse in Ospiri. As the investigate, they continue. Police contrast another woman from one hospital around Mowe. The woman in the talk say he born baby boy on August 20. But as police reach there, them say nobody feel explain where the newborn baby there. They no see the baby. And now why police arrest the nurse where attend to the woman? They come to investigate them to find where the missing baby where they just born, where it did this August 9th. The bottom, the case don't move go state CID for Elewieron Abeokuta, where police go touchlight the matter where made them find the missing baby and made them punish anybody where investigate proof will say he get hand for inside this crime where they committing. The Ogun State Commissioner of Police Webby Oga don't praise the officer where carry out the operation and beg people where they live for the area made them remain vigilant, made them open their eyes home and made them report any case where be say any kurukere movement where be say he no good give police people. So where baby go we never know. Now they see the touch like the matter and I see say according to CC go say wow shiga.
0: Well, what I go tell you baby woman, if you get belle be say no ever now before now in pregnant person go saying the trek they by himself only they go hospital say won't go bomb picking.
1: Hey,
0: as I sit down here and I no trust any hospital.
1: Hell.
0: I'm sorry, sir. I talk this kind of thing for radio. I no talk son. I do anything, no. But at the tell you say for my, I don't even trust any human being for this world. Oh, day now. I don't even trust any human being. Even myself, I trust only myself and the God why they serve.
1: Bam.
0: And the mama will bomb me. So say my papa dear alive. For so I trust him. I trust myself. I trust my Mama, I trust my God. I trust my husband. I've done that person. Oh, no. Because now before woman go waka go born pikin, when he born finish, he go come they come help and call his husband. But now, if you go, born pikin. If na boy, you born. And like people, if they want boy, na girl, they go born. They go change the pikin with immediate alacrity without wastement of time. Problem. And now they toss a DNA. Person go reach out, pikin go grow, finish, they go do DNA testing. DNA where pikin, where they live with allergy, they go there, instead of you go they read Alhaji. You go there, read the Bishop. DNA, what did they do now? What we say, make me, they say, no, we say some now, because they mix children to them. But that's why I notice some of our women, and they do arrow, una they do arrow, una they do haram. We know. Tell me how human being, where God create, go there for life, go open one place, carry small girls, then put them there. Then they go they bring men go they impregnate the small girls them. The small girls them go there, they bought pikin. And then as then there they bought pikin, the people where they go they sell the pikin, they give them. One at the salam give chineke one ni nako. Wickedness of the highest order inside this world, where would Tanda put to? And when they catch it, they go tell they do investigate. Oh God, help me.
1: Investigate.
0: Help me on top of this court. Matter make I finish and quick. Mark Insel in Anokwa Hineku.
1: Inside punch, that
0: I don't know what thing girls. I don't know what thing girls them. I don't know what thing girl pikini do. If they not carry them, go do akuna akuna outside Nigeria. They go carry them. Go do a house help. Where we say they go the brother go they sleep with them up and down. Before I read that to the way they thought somebody died, informate come out here for Cross River State. Now, police, they don't come out now, come talk them. So they don't capture plus or arrest the two men in them. Two men, two. Number one, or man, when they arrest, they say be 68 years old. In name, now Morris Monday, 68 years old, and they repair shoe. Tell me, man, where be said they repair shoe at the age of 68. 68 years they do shoe repairer. For where is the done? In John Tommy con they stand up, they do tika tika tika tika tika tika. You not think in life at 68 say they repair shoe. She is in John Tommy is supposed to they work stand up. Even if in John Thomas stand up, send a small girl of 12 years in Igo go they took something inside her body. When women fool everywhere, some self there, they find who go help them to scratch their totiotio. Okay, now, they said, as they arrest that one finish, Morris Monday, shame, 68 years old, shoemaker. Because I make the thing, I touch him for by calling him shoe repairer. Now, shoemaker.
1: So bad.
0: Then Asukwa, one, the other one, Asukwa Efium, at the age of 70, I beg, waiting this baba they look for. At the age of 70, baba they carry 12 years old girl, they enter inside the house. They said they catch him two times where he carried that 12 years old girl enter inside the house. The same way, at the age of 68, Morris Monday, I beg, I don't know, that they carry these children, they enter inside 12 years old girl. They go carry her enter inside. What thing then they do? They can't catch them finally. On the 13th and 14th of August, now they say they catch them. We are then they carry 12 years old girl. They enter inside their room to go do waiting. To go they let chasiana za chasiana plus no chasiana the girl o quantum.
1: Hell,
0: I don't understand. Because you get some tourists who I go see like this, my body go just do me ya ya ya ya ya ya ya ya ya ya ya ya ya ya ya. At the age of 17,
1: God abe.
0: Them own arak ogene.
1: Grandchildren.
0: Not being grandchildren, child that begin go be 12 years old I at 70. If you born quick, that guy go child go be, you say, you know, it go be great grand picking at 70. 70 now, if you don't bump, if you don't bump picking, we're born at 70. If you marry quickie, if you bump picking, we'll be 40. The picking, if you born the one, we don't enter 20 something. The 20 something go, don't born the one, we're there 2 or 3 years. But in great grandchild, now in daddy, the great grandfather they call 12 years make you enter inside house.
1: What thing be this? What is the girl get for body?
0: Now you know, so they tell all this mama, they say, I'm gonna bring out on a guest, because all these small girls, too, the way where their quantum they take the scratchy it them inside their pata, it is a tire person. Because at 12 years old, he's supposed to let him mama know, say, Grandpa is calling me, Grandmommy. But they will keep quiet. when 70 years old man go ballet wiggy on top of 12 years old girl.
1: Hey,
0: yeah, shetty soon.
1: They do need someone.
0: Shetty soon.
1: Understand.
0: Make una wake up mothers and do the needful to avoid adding your mama money chagwaro bossy. If you walk out this world now, if you want to see virgin, it go be like one person they walk out to find you. Even American visa person never even it short. Police don't catch a 68 years old man, 70 years old agbaya on top of say then go to sleep with a 12 years old girl pikin. Let's talk to them, let's teach them, let's mentor them, let's train them, let's show them how to say no and how to report all this agbaya. Now that one 70 years, they go send a grandpa day house. Oh yeah, go and buy grandpa want to buy something, go and buy, help grandpa buy something. Whereas if the picking just enter grandpa go say yeah. And they go say if you tell anybody, I will kill you.
1: I'll even kill your mama self, join.
0: And the child will be afraid. But when you teach your child self-confidence,
1: self-defense.
0: You know,
1: papa for,
0: the pikin go no say no need to do waiting. He no need to hide anything. If a grandpa tell, I go say, grandpa, will you shut up?
1: I'll report you to my mom.
0: That is just it. Na punch paper carry that tori, and I can see another tori for here. Oh, we had them talk. Say one man. Oh, he don't go kill himself for this same cross river. The cross river market. And the cross river people, then they thought, say for the market, he said they're not going to carry the dead body go until they pay 300,000. This is our
1: nobody, Nigeria. Nobody losing person, he's still going to lose money again.
0: And that is it, though. You have to be careful. And even now, so it's supposed to be, if you commit suicide, they're not going to greet and bury you until your family pay money. Tell me why a man will kill himself. They said a 56 years old man. When name na Anthony. They say he kill himself for Obudu Main Market Square for inside Obudu local government area of Cross River State. But why he can't look certain middle of market he go kill himself? I don't understand. Which type be that one?
1: You know, maybe they work for that market because yes, and I mean my shoemaker.
0: Let us say this something Shelley on Sunday. I be this Sunday we just go very early in the morning. Around the Sunday 23rd. They say the people where they say this man to Anthony, they say he come from Bekwara local government area of the Cross River State Abi. They say the thing still they surprise people. They say na early morning of Sunday, na in they see him. They say everybody still there inside shock. They say na shoemaker he be. And then they say the market people don't touch him. People know if he carry him. Except they come cleanse, come pray, come do sherry baba for inside the market. And for them to do that, they said they go pay 300,000 naira.
1: They don't say in debt, not taboo.
0: For person to kill himself, not taboo now, you don't know. Not taboo now. How can you kill yourself?
1: Then they talk now.
0: Market people say they go collect them more 300,000. They even try for themselves. They're supposed to collect like 700,000. So that next time anybody do that area, no go fit to kill himself. The lack of don't talk so much go market. This kind of word, we don't know. Every day, what do they call it? If na pious, you go say, Cheboa noza. As morning they come, now so they hear new
1: every
0: ones.
1: Time,
0: the matter can tire person. I don't understand. My people, the lack of don't say make we go market. Make we go market. When we come back, we will continue to talk the rest. But if you be grandpa and keep you for house, I beg you, talk to your John Tommy. Be careful. Would they come?
1: No,
0: touch your room.
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0: New session will soon commence.

0: All right, country families, we don't come back. Anybody will get anything to talk on top of the matter we did down now. Oh, yeah, call us. Make we and you yarn on top of waiting to end up with we down here this afternoon. Who they dear make you talk your own? Make we hear from you. Who they dear? Hello? Hello? Hello?
1: That one don't go. Don't cut.
0: Who they did again? What we see? And why would they ask of who they did and then who won't chuck mouth on top of the matter? I take God. Okay. Hello?
2: Hello?
0: Yes, ma.
2: Ekaso.
0: Ekaso, ma.
2: That's my girlfriend, number.
0: Oh, da.
1: In short, you too.
0: I want a family number. Hello, sir. Yes, ma.
3: I believe he has been doing it for a very long time. Even when he did young, now God come cash him. That campaign.
0: Car.
1: A network with that.
0: A network. Who did it again? I beg, make I tell on now. I go advise on. I beg. As I still take the show. Okay. Okay. Hello. Hello? Don't ask me anymore, my low. 0912-370-8675. Only number T, Elifigua. And I need the number one. I'm going to call us. Hello?
2: Hello?
0: Hello, ma.
2: I'm going to call
0: you. Hello, Sally, she's lawyer. Next caller. Wow, I'm going to radio. Leni. Am going to call you. I'm going to next caller. Check, ma. 0912-370-8675. Hello?
4: Hello, good afternoon, ma.
0: Good afternoon, sir.
4: You see my sister, eh? That kind of thing for happen for my house. God so help me, say I did. One takere, on the net, pre. I tell you that just make lady the old man like that. Fortunately, now battle like this, the party get now by any woman demand.
0: Thank you, sir. Just imagine, 72 years old man. For those of you now, we know here within this man, they talk, this is my brother, they talk for Igbo. He say, he just they come back for his own house where he built. And one of him, one man will be in tenant, 72 years old man will be in tenant. Now he said, there's one small guy just who pray, enter the man house, 72 years old man. Now he say, as he see the girl enter, so he just dodge. He can't they monitor. As he one monitor, say, because he said the man and the girl. Then start. They won't start to do quakere quakere quakere. Now the man saying just rush enter. Saying beat the man. 72 years old man, wait, senora. I don't understand what is happening. Hello.
5: Hello, Shitito.
0: Yes, sir.
5: Let's work with that time. This is only one container. Is a quarter, but
0: okay, sir.
5: All those camp people, where they do that, yeah, too. Where they do small game. Maybe they can take them because that thing don't need their blood, no. If they arrest them and later beat them, they will still do the same thing. But when they can take them, if they are this thing, where they use, if it's useless, they will not do it again. Well done.
0: Thank you, sir. But you got 76 years, I be 72 years old. Hello?
6: Hello, ma.
0: Yes, sir.
6: Mama Chiquito.
0: Comrade, I bear ink.
6: Yes, ma. She gone come inside that town. Sherry, go on, Shano, and the ladies, Yatibarawan. Share my good talk, you are the lady. She bought into our tabatin, tabatin, go out, no bike. 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

which way Nigeria? Discipline. Which way to go? Which way exactly Nigeria they head to? Inflation is on. If you know where Nigeria they head to, I beg make you tell us. Because it they likely say you sabi pass us. If you tell us where exactly Nigeria, this our own country, where they head to. Now every day with one ogbonge tori, every day with one ogbonge news. Which way Nigeria? Which way to go? Now you when we say they listen, now you be my guest this very evening. You when we say they listen, you be my guest on top of the show this very evening. I get one or two, three different top stories when we say they make news today. This talking point them when we say me go nakuna very soon. Are they expected? Una reactions on top this. First of all, my name na Victor Pius Azubike. Go join me live on top Facebook. Lagelu FM 96.7. That's now where you go join me. May we chop on together this evening. May we drown together this evening. We'll not get any other country when we say we the wrong go. That's why we must save this country. Make this country for no quench. Make it for no die. Make it for no collapse.

0: which way Nigeria? Nigeria is on the move again. Nigeria on the move again. As 2027 they approach once again. Are you ready? That now the question when Bisemi they ask you this very evening. Share you day ready. Abi you day the categories of Nigerians when we say no get voters card. Oh, you day part of them. Then if you day part of them, you're not supposed to talk now. We not say talk day very cheap. But when you talk, so tell you argue, so tell and you not get that thing when we say suppose make that your talk, make it stand well, then the essence of talking, you go see say you don't get kele. Nigeria don't be on the move again. We don't enter the period of campaign, and this not the period when we say politicians. Matter when we say got to do with politics is local. This not the time when we say the politicians them they practice and well. Now when last that senator when we say they represent your constituency, that federal house of rep when we say they represent your constituency, that state house of assembly member when we say they represent your constituency, which time income that your constituency or come that your word? Because then talk say election now all about pulling units. Now there be the last bus stop on the day of election. Every little thing that goes wrong, we start to blame them. Which time those representatives when we say they represent you now, which time exactly then come your community in the past 3.5 years can't engage you when we say vote for them? But they don't begin come again. No, Mona, see them, they don't begin come to engage the people once again. Most of them don't begin drop money in millions. They don't begin meet different groups, different organizations. They don't begin move from house to house. It's ruining the country now. From street to street. They don't begin engage the people once again. Yes. Then believe say the people, yeah, they go forget. They go forget all the challenges then when we say they begin face. Or the challenges then when we say they don't begin face in the past few years. Then believe say Nigerians, they easily forget. Some go talk say gullible Nigerians. Then go forget now. We go give them rice. We go give them beans. We go dash them money. Then go hail us once again. Why many have nothing? And if you check them very well, you go see say they not do mistake. The people, the electorate, the voters don't begin hail them again. They don't begin come streets to streets, and people don't begin hail them. Those when we say not engage you now in the last 3-4 years, when I see them, they don't carry their SUV, they enter on our streets. They don't begin sit down with you now for mama put to chop amala. Let's join our hands to farm the land. And as they chop their mala, now small meat they go put there, make una for no suspect. Nigeria. As someone I see them, they don't begin sit down, they chop corn within the period of harvest. See them where we say that they chop corn under the canopy of that mama when we say they sell corn for your streets. When I see that mama when we say they sell roasted yam with granite. Our politicians don't begin sit down there to, to chop granuts with roasted yam because them believe say power still dey the hands of the people. But share the people self even know say power dey their hands. When I see them, the kind question when be say we na suppose ask them, but now they fear to ask. Make them for not talk, say your own too much. Is the
1: of a million miles.
0: The man won't even get mind to ask question. Wait till you drum. Because he asks question, una the look say which writing gets to ask that politician that question. Will him be safe? See as he stand up in the midst of the whole crowd. They ask our representative. They ask our senator. They ask some question.

save Nigeria, make Nigeria for not die. Nigeria on the move again. 2027, it's almost here. That not the year when we say most politicians them done the

But some Nigerians, they talk, say they get strategies. Nigerians talk, say they get strategies when we say they go use. I mean, we call them templates when we say they go follow. Come 2027. Then talk, say they go collect their money. They go collect their rice. They go collect their Ankara. They go collect their beans. They will collect their gari, but they go vote for their best candidates. Then talks on that very election day. Say they go stay there, they go count the votes. Then talks they go stay there. After they don't count and finish, they go snap them. And also they go share the polling unit results. Then talks they go share them on social media, and they go also get them for their hands. Then talk say then go shame vote buying come 2027 because they will collect the money, but they go vote for the candidates of their choice. Then talk say then go move en masse to the collation centers.

0: Then talk say they go camp themselves for collation centers. Yeah. Even though now 2 days, they won't use collator and they go there. Oh, then talk say they go there till the candidate with the highest votes is declared the winner. I asked one of my guests the other day, say, should we accept the fact, say, vote buying don't become an element of electioneering for Nigeria? In talk, say, if you check on very well, it gradually, because now every 4 years, we they talk about this vote buying. And another 4 years, it will still happen. It can't be like, say, it don't become an element of electioneering for Nigeria. But the people, Nigerians, the youths, the voters, don't talk, say, come 2027, say they go collect the money. Say they know, say they don't pack the money. They don't package the money, but say they go collect the money. But they go vote for the candidate, won't be their choice. All right, yesterday I talked about matter when we say got to do with subsidy, but I think say this matter go end, but it be like say this matter still they do waiting. Government, we know it still generate plenty talk. As some they talk, say yes, say subsidy, say make it come back. Some talk, say no. Some they talk, say after all, America won't be the biggest capitalist country for the whole world. So this America won't be so now they see. Now the biggest capitalist country for the whole world. And America they do waiting, they subsidize. I go like make those when they for abroad, make them call enter. They will confirm. She not true, say when a government they subsidize. Inflation is sorry. Let's say 90. They talk say so many ways, nine government, their government, they use give back to the people. All right, go join me live on Facebook, Lagelu FM 96.7 on Facebook. 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One of the ministers of ex-presido, Muhammadu Buhari, who they talk about former minister of youth and sports, then a Solomon Dalong, him don't call for the reintroduction of petrol subsidy. He talks at the time when we say President Muhammadu Buhari said did they say remove subsidy, but now partially, now small in the removal. Say not affect Nigerians as the hardship day to day. What are they talk about? Now one of the ministers when served during President Muhammadu Buhari government, he talks say rates when we say President Tinubu take remove the subsidy, he talks say they very bad. He talks say President Muhammadu Buhari, former president, say he remove a subsidy, but now with style he used the remove and small, and Nigerians not really feel him. Then a why petrol day 185 naira till in handover to this present government. In con slam the present government on top of the approach to corruption. In talk saying they stand with the reintroduction of petrol subsidy because the withdrawal of fuel subsidy say not benefits the common Nigerians. Say now the rich Nigerians, those when get big money when they in government, this not a set of people when we say benefit from this petrol subsidy. May we hear in voice.
1: On fuel subsidy, I stand with the reintroduction of fuel subsidy because the withdrawal of fuel subsidy has not benefited Nigerians. Rather, it has benefited the few people in government. They are the only people we can see them transform. The president has transformed from somebody who was very weak in 2023. He is very strong now. He can afford to tell Nigerians that since he was born, poverty has been in Nigeria. So it should not be an issue. So on
0: when I don't hear him, then I'm in position and in the entitled to his opposition.

their pump price from 1,250 naira. Some they even sell 1,210 naira. Some they sell 1,220 naira. But now they don't increase them to 1,270 naira. So some fee even begin sell for 1,300 naira or above 1,300 naira. This one just happened this very afternoon. So which way Nigeria is heading to? Akpabio don't talk this very afternoon. Akpabio when the Senate presido go through Akpabio. He don't talk say APC get plenty to tell Nigerians as achievements. He talks say the ruling All Progressive Congress when the APC led government of President Bola Ahmed Tinubu. He talks say gets more than enough. Yes, he talks say more than enough. Now he don't get to tell Nigerians as campaign don't start already.

0: 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I don't do live on Facebook. 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Your reactions, they're very important. As I go quickly go sell market. This is 96.7 Lagilu FM. I see when I calls. 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

0: Kwechue Nigeria, Kwechue to go. I don't dey on Facebook and I dey see Michael Anderson. He talks to politicians are warming up to represent or serve the country. They are warming up for their own personal interest. The masses' vote will not even count. The master Asoro, that matter too heavy. Michael Anderson, small now. All right, thank you, Michael Anderson. You talk to Oga Pius. Elections does not count in Nigeria. It's all about the best rigger carries the day. The last time election was free and fair in Nigeria was during the 1993 election. It was the best election so far, although that election was unfortunately annulled by the military junta of that period. Every other election afterwards were all scams. All right, that's Michael Anderson from United States of America. Thank you. Ishola Curator Ajibola, thank you. All the way from Oyolafi. Daddy's Key. He talks a true talk, Pius. Welcome on today's program again. All the way from Akala Express. Thank you. Akimu Raimi. Ekweto Olorun Yoma Banishu Amiu. Lati Soka and Badon. Thank you. Joshua Akpan, many thanks to you. Oyeyemi Buluwati Fe, thank you. Adeumi Adekaz Kazim, thank you. Jelili Akinwande, many thanks to you. Adekunle Kabiru, join me live on top Facebook, Lagelu FM 96.7. Drop your comments. At the same time, share this very program. Love this very program. I don't raise many talking points before me go on top that break. I also talked about matter when we say got to do with fuel subsidy, as we think say the matter go die down, but rather when we say the matter go die down, the matter still they do it in, still they raise a dust, as many Nigerians still they talk on top this matter when we say got to do with fuel subsidy. Then after the presidential candidate of ADC, Wabi Atiku Abubakar, been dropped this very info last week. All right, make I just make and clear the issue of subsidy. If we want to talk about country, when we say be one of the biggest, in fact the largest capitalist country for the whole world, we're going to talk about America. America, they pay about $25 billion in tax break to producers of oil to reduce the price of pump price, the price of petrol. America, they pay subsidy. And I'd also like to hear from those when they're outside Nigeria, especially for America, make them tell us how far on top this. This now waiting we confirm. But apart from the petrol thing, a lot of subsidy in America, they also that they use a lot of means to also subsidize. Yes, I want to know where Nigeria decided to. I don't play the voice of one of the minister, now the ex-minister, during the government of former President Muhammadu Buhari. We are in talk, say, the issue of a fuel subsidy, say, make them return and back. Former Minister of Youth and Sport, Solomon Dalung, in the call for the reintroduction of fuel subsidy. I don't tell you now the other time, and I also play in voice there. When we hear in voice once again.
1: On fuel subsidy, I stand with the reintroduction of fuel subsidy.
0: When I don't hear him, I say stand with the reintroduction of fuel subsidy. Okay, last week, now we begin to see one list. That list, now the list of presidential campaign council, those when we say go campaign for President Tinubu. But rumor when we say with the year now, though they don't deny him. With the year rumor say that very list, say the list don't disappear for the website where we say day. The good people we shall find the ways and the meek will end the world. The likes of Dino Melaye, they don't begin talk. As Dino Melaye don't vow, oh, which way to go? I love my single drag them go court. Former Kogi State Senator Dinu Melaye now don't threaten legal actions on top the appointment of Nigeria Revenue Service Chairman Webi Zack Adedeji. Say, how come when we say Zack Adedeji, when we say Nadio Gapatakpata for Nigerian Revenue Service, how come when we say them put him as part of the 2027 campaign team for President Tinubu? Melaye the challenge Adedeji reported appointment as deputy director of fundraising for the presidential campaign. He talks when I see that role when we say then give Zack Adedeji. He talks if he conflicts with in responsibility as the head of the Federal Revenue Agency. He talks Zack Adedeji cannot be the chairman of NRS at the same time be a fundraiser for the presidential campaign of her sitting president. Now Melaye they talk so in can argue say Adedeji when we say appointment as NRS chairman, then a Nigerian Revenue Service chairman, say now Senate been confirmed and he still remain bound by existing laws and public service regulation. He talks that there is conflict of interest there and they go in go like to test the court of law. Melaye talks the list has been suspended over omitted names. He said that the rumor when we say that they talk say they don't suspect why then withdraw that very list now because he gets some names when we say them be omit, but that's some names they when we say APC they claim say them be omit from that very list, that now why then withdraw. But Melaye they talk here say na lie. So why then withdraw that very list now because of the shout when we say people like him and many Nigerians they shout say how when I go put Zack when they in charge of money all the tax when they for Nigeria now they in charge when I constantly use put on for presidential campaign say making raise money for the presidential campaign say make una look at now.

0: Last week, now President Tinubu been constitute a list of people when Bisego go serve in his 2027 Presidential Campaign Council with former Zamfara State Governor Abdullahi Abubakar as the Director General.
1: It's ruining the country now.
0: The time when we say Dalong, still they talk. Dalong when we say I play voice the other time. When serve during former President President Buhari's government, he talks say this Abubakar Yari when we say then give director general. Say still they shock him as he still they shock so many Nigerians. He talks say that very campaign council list made up of those when we say corruption allegation they on top their neck. He say if they fit carry this set of people,
1: so Nigeria,
0: say make them the campaign for a government, then what do you expect from the future of Nigeria? What in the future holds for Nigeria?

0: reality.
1: In talk say the chairman of the campaign council himself, a former governor of Zamfara State, Abdulaziz Abubakar Yari, he talks say somebody will be say on many occasions in don't forfeit so many properties and plenty money to federal government of Nigeria. He talks say that one means saying they corrupt. He talks say we get the likes of Beta Edu.
0: Oh sure.
1: Yes, I want. When we say don't move for
0: our ambition to be millionaires.
1: When we say then be remove on top matter when we say concern corruption
0: and to live in the air.
1: Then be investigate them until today we don't hear much about them.
0: So Nigeria will die.
1: This lady also did for this very list. Say so what do you expect?

0: which way Nigeria, which way to go? Wanna join me live on top Facebook as I go open up my studio lines? Lagelu FM 96.7 on Facebook. 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That's not the studio line. 09123708675. Amechi don't talk. That are the former River State Governor and ADC presidential vice presidential candidate wrote to me Amechi. He don't talk. It is very difficult to opposition parties them. Say all of them wish say then go come together as one, but personal ambition now they disturb all of them. This one won't become president, the other one won't become president, the other one self talk say won't become president. It come make and they very difficult. And they come on top that matter, make and pick one or two calls. 09123708675. Hello, the caller. Hello.
1: Oh.
0: Yeah.
1: Ọlọmọ ti wa lẹmi ti o ni dola tin do su mefa o je 2027 osoju emi gbogbo wa o ti ba wa ninu oro atala afi atemi gbogbo ati fọkan balẹ awon eji won lawon o yowo sosibi eda kun Mr. Fayosi won ni ron 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
0: e se gan ni Michael Anderson on Facebook he talk say Agapius Azubike well done fair subsidy needs to come back in Nigeria. The country cannot survive without subsidizing fuel. Even America and other advanced countries like Europe still pay for subsidy. Nigeria, with this present economic policy, is on the brink of economic collapse. Fuel subsidy must come back. That's now waiting Michael Anderson, the talk from America. All right. Hello, Mr. Dave from Dublin. Okay, that one don't work out. All right, another caller here. Hello.
2: Hello.
0: Yeah.
2: Hello, Mr. Pius.
0: Yeah.
2: I'm a Kurole.
0: A Kurole, sir.
2: I'm always loving Jesus. Me.
0: Man.
2: Akintola from Eleni Shoshu. Mr. Pius, how will I see the bitter wine? Who you need to see the bitter wine? So, the time I look at you back and saw a woman for me. Once a week, I was corrupt. Our cases to hang on a Yari former governor, Sampara. Anytime, just really any date, anybody might be here, any radio station. That is all Robert I do.
3: Campaign committee, which it shows if we or a gaman so no, we think about any setting about this, to what it did not be. Aforigine. Oh, what they mean, what you know, Mama, I won't we like. That is gbogbo awon cases ti EFCC to know state money to know le lori lati se investigation owo ta no so ti EFCC ti stuff to know so lati se investigation owo e waste niyan awon owo e to wa ngi si won 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
0: e lo wo ye
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0: e se gani thank you all right Mr. Day from Dublin.
4: Hello Gafayo.
0: Yes sir, you're welcome sir.
4: Yeah, regarding your question that is that a country all over the world that is organic? Yes, I can say almost every country in the world, they have subsidies. But who am I? This is a big situation. You're going to buy yours. I don't abuse them. Let me give an example. And then my students, but I want me to do is I don't want to mention the country. You know, I'm friends because you're going to have my co-grand rights. Why do you want to Nigeria? I have my efforts that he bears to us in Nigeria. You went to the Minister of Commerce. You went to the Minister of Foreign Affairs. You know, what is not allowed? When it's not allowed because government is on that lady here. But what is not allowed? For first time here, yeah. Cheaper first time here to pay the job for Wokuni. Now, why are these here now? Why are we abusing this in Nigeria? I'm not saying I'm saying I'm going to pick up Nigeria. I'm going to I'm going to pick up locally without my quality in Nigeria. Now, being a common for 2021, they don't allow us. Continue to have my quality in Nigeria. Now, when it's not allowed, so but country like by long subsidy, but I won't my abuse. I want abuse in Nigeria. God bless Nigeria.
0: God bless Nigeria. All right, thank you, Mr. Day from Dublin Island. Ogbeni Ode Miyomokuri, thank you. Oba Lola, thank you. All right, let's see who is here. Hello, the caller.
5: Hello.
0: Hello, sir. Yeah.
5: Good evening. I'm waiting for good evening.
0: Yes, sir.
5: Uncle Payet. And our people. Like this, our Nigeria people. Baba Siku, or a one grab, young grab, or she wants to meet that go, won't be the way, would do no so. If that is a barbari, to say Kurumbe, only to Bakurumbe, or like to my mocking, at my money. They say, I'm a sophie barbari. You are buying about to Kurumbe, a bassa, which you won't pay what some barbari, and in fact, my father, she knows. Nkan to ye ko follow policy ko fi se joba le wa lori Nigeria ko work iyan lo ye ko si set follow and our ruler no to dele Mr. President full sense of wa pe owo ta won governor yi npa people money o ki 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
0: All right, about hit point eh
5: so yen ni mo fe ka mo ke ni Oyo state bi ko je ka challenge awon state honorable wa.
0: Okay,
5: bawo la awon ati number 1 won bawo ni won ti jo nso wo wa.
0: All right sir, all right Mr. Ola from join me live on Facebook. The Nigerian National Petroleum Company don't increase petrol. They don't add small money to petrol. Remember, say as at yesterday, that they sell them for 1,000. Some they sell 1,210 naira. Some they sell for 1,250. But now, from NNPC, it don't increase to 1,270. Then from NNPC, so me say some feed they sell for 1,300 and above.
6: Our independence, we still find it hard to start. How long shall we?
0: Former River State Governor Wembe Amaechi, he don't admit say effort by all the struggle by opposition parties to come together as one ahead of the 2027 general election, he talks it remains difficult due to the ambition of individual political leaders. He talks say everybody won't become president. That's why the team be like say they difficult. Say make all of them come together. All the opposition parties make all of them come together. Wrestle power with President Tinubu. But he talks say with time, time go talk. I go be. All right, we'll see who they here. Hello.
7: Hello, Pius.
0: Hello, sir.
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0: 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All right, hello.
8: Good evening, Mr. Pius.
0: Good evening, ma.
8: Thank you, sir. I'm Bose from Ibadan.
0: All right, ma.
8: Thank you, sir. But in my own opinion, in the first place, we'd be great at which we all know how much God has blessed this nation, Nigeria.
0: Cut.
8: Why should we rely on subsidies?
0: Hmm.
8: Are you with me, sir?
0: Yeah.
8: We're not supposed to rely on subsidies at all. Because we check back the days of our fathers, these are our leaders who chose to die in politics, or rather to continue to lead us to recycle power. If we check their days of when they were in school, they enjoyed free education, and a lot of things were free for them because we had more than enough. See, we were depending on co-production and cotton and all other things like that. But that becomes the case today in Nigeria. Why? Because of insecurity. Why? Because our leaders choose to pay more attention on mono economy, which is this crude oil production. And it is not favoring Nigerians at all. So if they can really help us to work on insecurity and the economy as a whole and make things get better for this nation, I'm sure all this money we get from crude oil will be minor to what we have we have in the nation to celebrate. Nigeria is even supposed to be a country that, what do they call it, Dubai. Other countries are supposed to be envying, not we envy countries like that. So I really want to charge our leaders to please, they should be up and doing it. They really want the best for this nation, Nigeria. Thank you.
0: All right, thank you, man. Thank you. All right, another caller here. Hello. Hello.
9: Ayos.
0: Yeah.
9: Good afternoon. Good evening.
0: Good evening, sir.
9: Good evening, sir.
0: Good evening,
9: sir. Good evening, sir. Good evening, sir. Good evening, sir. Good evening, sir. Good evening, sir. Good evening, sir. 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
0: 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All right, hello.
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11: Good evening, Fire.
0: 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Go ahead. You have 1 minute, less than 1 minute.
11: Hello, good evening.
0: 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All right. Hello, the caller. Another caller here. Hello.
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0: 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Very quickly.
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0: 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All right, hello. Hello, the caller.
13: Thank you, our moderator.
0: Thank you, sir.
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13: 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So
0: the fact is that they said petrol is being subsidized. So
13: the money. Èló ni wọ́n ra ní pump price now.
0: Okay.
13: At the place.
0: All right, that's the question. All right, thank you, sir.
13: Let them tell us. They are not telling us the right
0: information. All right, hello. Very quickly.
14: Subsidy must be gone. But the money received from subsidy must be used for economic development, health development, academic development, completely infrastructural development so that the Nigeria will enjoy. Time
0: right. All right,
14: about.
0: That's your stake. Hello, the caller. Yeah. Hello.
15: Hello.
0: Yeah, 30 seconds. The last caller. Yeah.
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0: 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All right, on Facebook Lagilu FM 96.7 this is the last caller. Hello, the last caller. Hello, the last caller, 30 seconds.
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0: 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Our time is fast spent. I just have to go. 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
0: all right I'm Victor Pius Zubike enjoy the rest of your day

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I see Solu, Lugbile, when he night. I don't know, yeah, that's illusion. You want to have a show? Oh, Malala, yeah, come, when he went on, sir. Ola, yeah, Med, when he went on, sir. Kuni, so you couldn't hear it. Lati, ko yoshu stage. You know, Wala Gelu FM 96.7 or Lojo, or Facebook. Mustafa de Yemi Kabiru when he were done. Eleni ya bayo mi aro la wa lati Richmond Texas lo lady America loan. Awon on kiwa o won pe aku eto. Inajo e dala ye ma jiba ta se o sun ni re kale ga. Give me your last queen blessing when he were done sir. Sadu sare kale la kale lu. Eba bo loju opo Facebook.

0: Hello.
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1: Akweto.
0: Yes, sir. Akwajin.
1: How are you, sir?
0: Okay, I'm listening.
1: Obeni Wasiu Odegbaro lati Ibo Yewa Ogun State.
0: Lati Odegbaro ni Ibo Yewa Ogun State. Eka basore eto.
1: How are you, sir? Akweto.
0: Yes, sir.
1: Abode Meka Oluwoyo. Abode Meka.
0: Abode Meka.
1: Yes.
0: Oda, only in fair about the maker, a show.

0: Hello.
1: Hello, Ekale.
0: Yes, sir.
1: Ekweto.
0: Yes, sir.
1: Oh, I didn't know you were going to be that.
0: Okay, sir.
1: You need to put your father on your team.
0: That's it.
1: So, Emma, a team calling on you come out, bro. Yes.
0: Yes, I see. Eh yo eh bere fun te fe oda o si wala eje mu ni ati apa bi eje mu lati apa bi. Hello.
1: Hello, Kale.
0: Yes, sir.
1: Me go no like you oduku ni bade ku
0: e ka bo sori eto, sir.
1: I ku se bi te se fun wa.
0: Yes, sir.
1: Ale ka clean na ni.
0: Eseun to ori Alhaji Fatayo Olowo yo o po lolokan ojokan ade kan se bere fun abode emeka lai pe yi a tesi won leti be gele ya wa Elizabeth jeje ti so ni teyin fenti ni o ebi mu latapa bi. 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
2: lare banatena.
0: Yes, sir.
2: Sade ko Alhaji Jebogbo
0: e ka bo lati Jebogbo
2: agbare ele agbare ara yan
0: emi o.
2: Yes, sir. Yes, sir.
0: Yes, sir. Yes, sir. Yes, sir. Yes, sir. Yes, sir. Yes, sir. Yes, sir. Yes, sir. Yes, sir. Yes, sir. Yes, sir. Yes, sir. Yes, sir. Yes, sir. Yes, sir. Yes, sir. Yes, sir. Yes, sir. Yes, sir. Yes, sir. Yes, sir. Yes, sir. Yes, sir. Yes, sir. Yes, sir. Yes, sir. Yes, sir. Yes, sir. Yes, sir. Yes, sir. Yes, sir. Yes, sir. Yes, sir. Yes, sir. Yes, sir. Yes, sir. Yes, sir. Yes, sir. Yes, sir. Yes, sir. Yes, sir. Yes, sir. Yes, sir. Yes, sir. Yes, sir. Yes, sir. Yes, sir. Yes, sir. Yes, sir. Yes, sir. Yes, sir. Yes, sir. Yes, sir. Yes, sir.

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1: aja aja la se daro le yo alaje salisu
2: hello eko ale o
0: eko ajo ko nbi le tin pe
2: eko Mr. Basiru, you are going to be a little
0: bit of a deal.
2: Yes, sir.
0: Yes, sir.
2: Oh, you left me for you.
0: I'm you.
2: You are going to be a little bit of a deal.
0: Bye bye, bye bye, bye bye, bye bye, bye bye, bye bye, bye bye, bye bye, bye bye, bye bye, bye bye, bye bye, bye bye, bye bye, bye bye, bye bye, bye bye, bye bye, bye bye, bye bye, bye bye, bye bye, 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

0: 0912370865 0912370865. 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Okay, let's see.
1: Yes, sir. 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
0: Lati bere, but I look a lot of bere, it is only. Hello. Yes, sir. Amio. No, I just call Lori or Ronye. I just call Lori or Ronye, sir.
1: I never
0: go back to go any more. So, she buried phone, really, she buried phone.
1: And it's always about very late or an animal. Also, because I took it to you or to me.
0: Oda, ejeun.
1: 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I pa ri e lo fi se ogun ogun.
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1: Mo da je na like record yen.
0: Ah, ejeun go.
1: Eni ba mo mo se gwaju.
0: Yes, sir. 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
1: Randy Miradi Foco.
0: Raka in the Latin Foco, I could the Asiko.
1: The bully them among them among them among Bobby Bass, but you can't know me.
0: I got a third year.
1: You're a dear son, is it? No, I had to come on your mamma. Mamma, you win me now.
0: Kill any of him, boy?
1: Yeah, all money.
0: Shall you see be money?
1: You need me now, in the Yahoo.
0: Ah, oh, long
1: money, nobody and any can. You don't work, you know.
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1: No man, no me. What you know, baby?
0: Kill us all, kill a little money.
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